It's Froggy 98 on a Thursday night. How we doing out there? Hope you're doing well. 4th of July, just a couple days away. Your pal Brian is here riding shotgun with you tonight. Got all kinds of today's best country lined up for you, just like this one. It's Cody Johnson up next.

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11: Turning partly cloudy with more sun today with time, overnight lows will fall to about 70 degrees. Friday, though, is shaping up to be more active with possible morning storms crossing the state, though the best and increasing storm threat really looks to be Friday evening, which may have impacts to some 4th of July festivities. Afternoon temps will be around 90 degrees with more humidity. From the 1011 Severe Weather Center, I'm meteorologist Jessica Blum.
0: Froggy wants to apologize because that last set of commercials didn't include any nudity. 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

It's Rocky 98. Hey, don't forget, if you're going to the Uncle Sam Jam tomorrow, July 3rd, don't forget that start time has changed. It is now starting at 6 o'clock. It's going to be a good time. 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

It's Rocky 98. Hey, we were just talking about this yesterday, but good news. Jim Pillen has officially approved Nebraska's medical marijuana regulation. That's right. You're about to see Lay's barbecue chip sales go through the roof. It's Rocky 98.

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1: That's Chase Matthew, and he is today's best country. He's going to be out at the Morton Amphitheater this summer with Jason Aldean for our Kansas City Roll Call. You can still get your name on the list. 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Gary and Johanna will give you a call if you've got some tickets. 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

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How about this? A $10,000 reward is available for information leading to the arrest of the person who started a Nebraska wildfire in March. They believe arson is the cause. $10,000 up for grabs. 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

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July 4th is just a couple of days away. Looking like it's going to be a good time. However, it sounds like there might be a chance for some severe thunderstorms. Yikes, Froggy 98.

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You're listening to Froggy 98 on a lovely summer Thursday night. Your pal Brian is here with you, and we've been having a good time tonight. We're almost through the work week, baby. We're having a good time. Luke Holmes for you up next.

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1: 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Hey, I've got some Corey Kent tickets for you. 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

It's Froggy 98. I am still at just an all-time high because Ella Langley is coming to Lincoln, Nebraska. What? Dandelion Tour sold out of PBA? Sounds like a good time. It's Froggy 98.

It's Rocky 98. I don't know if you've been following along with the Kelly's produce saga, but thanks to some expert reporting over at KLAN, the final juvenile has been caught. The law wins again. It's Rocky 98.

It's Rocky 98. Hey, Kane Brown is coming to Harris Stir Cove. That's right. And I've got tickets for you, baby. Froggy981.com. They are burning a hole in my pocket because today's best country is Kane Brown. Hey, it's 9 o'clock.

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It's Froggy 98. Hey, if you're wanting to celebrate America's big 250, then head on over to the Nebraska State Capitol. When you pop over there, you can see a framed replica of the Declaration of Independence, as well as a quilt to mark America's 250. That quilt is going to be auctioned off in November, with proceeds going to the Military Order of the Purple Heart Auxiliary. Froggy 98.

Bogey is broadcasting from the John Henry's Plumbing, Heating, Air, and Electrical Studio, where we have it set to a balmy 64 degrees in order to keep the audience captivated and awake. KFGE Milford Lincoln. Froggy 98.

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0: 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Brian's got Casey Musgraves next.

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8: Turning partly cloudy with more sun today, with time, overnight lows will fall to about 70 degrees. Friday, though, is shaping up to be more active with possible morning storms crossing the state, though the best in increasing storm threat really looks to be Friday evening, which may have impacts to some 4th of July festivities. Afternoon temps will be around 90 degrees with more humidity. From the 1011 Severe Weather Center, I'm meteorologist Jessica Blum.
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It's Froggy 98. 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

It's Rocky 98 on a Thursday night. All right, I got a story to tell you. This song kind of gives me a little PTSD. Why? Thank you for asking. I'll tell you why. Your friend of mine, Corey, for some reason, whenever this song comes on, he'll always sneak into my booth and scare me without fail. I hope he's not behind me right now. It's Rocky 98.

That's Jordan Davis, and he's going to be at Harris-Stowe Cove this summer. And I've got some tickets for you to see the show at froggy981.com. Now, while you're there, you can also check out this next guy. He's bringing the Brunette World Tour to La Vista, Nebraska. It's going to be a good time because he is today's best country, and his name is Tucker Wetmore.

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We've been having a good time together, listening in, spending time listening to today's best country. Your pal Brian has got more lined up for you, because I'm always bringing you the best. And the best is Jason Aldean.

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10: Turning partly cloudy with more sun today with time, overnight lows will fall to about 70 degrees. Friday, though, is shaping up to be more active with possible morning storms crossing the state, though the best and increasing storm threat really looks to be Friday evening, which may have impacts to some 4th of July festivities. Afternoon temps will be around 90 degrees with more humidity. From the 1011 Severe Weather Center, I'm meteorologist Jessica Blum.
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13: Prettiest girl I'd ever seen. 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

It's Froggy 98. Hey, I got to give some love to our friends over at the Salvation Army because they have been distributing 300 fans to Lincoln residents in need during this heat wave. 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It's Froggy 98.

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Hey, how about this? Luke Bryan, yes, the very same man who spells his last name incorrectly, is coming to the Morton Amphitheater in just a couple of days. I've got tickets for you to the Word on the Street tour. 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

country song. It's Rocky 98. Hey, don't forget Jordan Davis coming to Harris-Stir Cove in just a couple of days. I've still got tickets for you at Froggy981.com. Today's best country. Up next, well, it's Jordan Davis.

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It's Froggy 98 on a summer Thursday night. I tell you what, it has just been a hootenanny getting to hang out with you here tonight. A rip-roaring time, if you will. But it is late past my bedtime, and my mom is here to pick me up, so I'm signing off for the night. Brian is bidding you adieu, hoping that you have a safe and fun 4th of July holiday weekend. More of today's Best Country up next.

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8: Turning partly cloudy with more sun today, with time, overnight lows will fall to about 70 degrees. Friday, though, is shaping up to be more active with possible morning storms crossing the state, though the best in increasing storm threat really looks to be Friday evening, which may have impacts to some 4th of July festivities. Afternoon temps will be around 90 degrees with more humidity. From the 1011 Severe Weather Center, I'm meteorologist Jessica Blum.
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2: 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I'm like, why would you guys say this? 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Well, then the other day, I'm trying to get my kids out the door, right? I'm like, let's go. Let's go. Hustle your bustle. Let's go.
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1: Is this how you're supposed to write a sentence, I and Nick?
2: I and Nick ain't right.
1: You got to work that one out first before you buy you a drink. Got to spell correctly. Do some right English.
2: That's so funny.
1: I don't think that was a very good sentence
2: either. That was
1: either.
2: Terrible.
1: Do some right English.
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0: Froggy slept in and missed this with Gary and Johanna.
1: Are you on drugs still? Pain meds?
2: Yeah.
3: Right this moment? Did you take drugs this morning?
2: Yeah.
3: You don't know how to answer that.
2: Just for the pain.
1: Just for the
3: pain. Okay, all right. 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
1: recreational
3: pleasure.
1: Okay, good to know.
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1: Nebraska has seen its share of historical events. In 1921, the fossil of the largest mammoth in the world was found just north of Curtis, Nebraska. The Crawford 1891 school bell, that's a historic local artifact and Nebraska State Historical Marker originally mounted in the belfry of Crawford's first high school. Built in 1890, the building was demolished in 1956. Fearing its loss, citizens secretly hid the bell until it was placed in a monument made of salvaged original bricks.
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6: Partly cloudy skies overnight tonight with a small chance for showers and thunderstorms. We'll see low temperatures drop down into the low to mid-70s. On Friday, we'll see sunny conditions, but eventually seeing some partly cloudy skies into the afternoon. A weather alert day is in effect as we could see severe thunderstorms as we head into Friday afternoon, and especially into Friday evening. Winds gusting as high as 75 miles per hour are the main concern. From the 1011 Severe Weather Center, I'm meteorologist Carmelo Lazuca.
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5: Partly cloudy skies overnight tonight with a small chance for showers and thunderstorms. We'll see low temperatures drop down into the low to mid-70s. On Friday, we'll see sunny conditions, but eventually seeing some partly cloudy skies into the afternoon. A weather alert day is in effect as we could see severe thunderstorms as we head into Friday afternoon, and especially into Friday evening. Winds gusting as high as 75 miles per hour are the main concern. From the 10-11 Severe Weather Center, I'm meteorologist Carmelo Lituca.
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1: Nebraska is all about transportation, including Lincoln Memorial Highway. That's the first transcontinental road for automobiles in the U.S. You also have Lincoln's emergence as an aviation center, which is a hub of plane manufacturing and pilot training.
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1: Partly cloudy skies overnight tonight with a small chance for showers and thunderstorms. We'll see low temperatures drop down into the low to mid-70s. On Friday, we'll see sunny conditions, but eventually seeing some partly cloudy skies into the afternoon. A weather alert day is in effect as we could see severe thunderstorms as we head into Friday afternoon, and especially into Friday evening. Winds gusting as high as 75 miles per hour are the main concern. From the 1011 Severe Weather Center, I'm meteorologist Carmelo Lituca.
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6: Partly cloudy skies overnight tonight with a small chance for showers and thunderstorms. We'll see low temperatures drop down into the low to mid-70s. On Friday, we'll see sunny conditions, but eventually seeing some partly cloudy skies into the afternoon. A weather alert day is in effect as we could see severe thunderstorms as we head into Friday afternoon and especially into Friday evening. Winds gusting as high as 75 miles per hour are the main concern. From the 1011 Severe Weather Center, I'm meteorologist Carmelo Latuca.
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2: Did you know Nebraska is home to a bunch of famous people like Larry the Cable Guy, Theodore Dunn, home to Malcolm X, civil rights activist and Muslim minister, who came from a background of poverty, family disruption, and criminal activity to become a prominent figure during the civil rights movement until his assassination in 1965, and Marlon Brando, considered one of the most influential and important actors in film history.
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0: how my Sunday mornings go, when it's me and God and a fishing pole.
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2: There's all kinds of interesting people from Nebraska, just like William Jennings Bryan, who ran three times for president of the United States in 1896, 1900, and 1908 elections. Willa Cather was a Pulitzer Prize-winning author who penned legendary works about life on the plains. And of course, who could forget Terence Crawford, the undisputed welterweight boxing champion of the world.
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5: Partly cloudy skies overnight tonight with a small chance for showers and thunderstorms. We'll see low temperatures drop down into the low to mid-70s. On Friday, we'll see sunny conditions, but eventually seeing some partly cloudy skies into the afternoon. A weather alert day is in effect as we could see severe thunderstorms as we head into Friday afternoon, especially into Friday evening. Winds gusting as high as 75 miles per hour are the main concern. From the 1011 Severe Weather Center, I'm meteorologist Carmela Latuca.
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the day, Pop's Farm was a place to go. Load a truck up, hit the dirt road. 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I'm tired of talking, man. Y'all ain't listening. Them old

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1: Nebraska's given us some pretty talented people. 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Ted Sorensen, who wrote President Kennedy's famous line, "Ask not what your country can do for you." And, of course, you've got Nebraska volleyball legend John Cook.
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2: 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Wait a minute. 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
1: 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Katie
2: is
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1: I was just trying to pull up the Facebook. I don't want to hear it every single day. 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
9: Partly to mostly cloudy this morning with a 20% chance of isolated showers and thunderstorms. Temperature rising into the upper 80s by noon. This afternoon, mostly sunny to partly cloudy, hot, humid, and a bit breezy. A stray shower or thunderstorm can't be completely ruled out. High in the low 90s, heat index up to 102. From the 1011 Severe Weather Center, I'm meteorologist Brandon Rector.
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1: You think he would even go?
2: Yes.
3: Oh, he was right. Yeah, he absolutely.
1: No, he wouldn't.
3: Yeah.
2: To the Grammys? You don't think I would go to the Grammys?
1: No, I don't, actually.
2: Absolutely,
3: yeah,
1: I can't see it happening.
3: Oh, yes. You think his wife will let him work with us for a couple more years if we pull off that thing?
2: Oh,
3: you know?
2: My wife would love it. I finally get to impress her.
3: I know, finally.
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1: Nebraska has seen its share of historical events. In 1921, the fossil of the largest mammoth in the world was found just north of Curtis, Nebraska. The Crawford 1891 school bell. That's a historic local artifact and Nebraska State Historical Marker originally mounted in the belfry of Crawford's first high school. Built in 1890, the building was demolished in 1956. Fearing its loss, citizens secretly hid the bell until it was placed in a monument made of salvaged original bricks.
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1: 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And Clayton Anderson, he's a NASA astronaut. 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
9: Partly to mostly cloudy this morning with a 20% chance of isolated showers and thunderstorms. Temperature rising into the upper 80s by noon. This afternoon, mostly sunny to partly cloudy, hot, humid, and a bit breezy. A stray shower or thunderstorm can't be completely ruled out. High in the low 90s, heat index up to 102. From the 1011 Severe Weather Center, I'm meteorologist Brandon Rector.
0: 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Froggy ruined a couple iPhones on that one. But hey, it was all in the name of science. Kind of.

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0: Nebraska's legacy through people, inventions, events, and Nebraska history. 250 ways the Cornhusker State shaped America.
1: There's all kinds of interesting people from Nebraska, just like William Jennings Bryan, who ran three times for president of the United States in 1896, 1900, and 1908 elections. Willa Cather was a Pulitzer Prize-winning author who penned legendary works about life on the plains. And of course, who could forget Terence Crawford, the undisputed welterweight boxing champion of the world.
0: 250 gifts to celebrate a 250th birthday. 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
10: Partly to mostly cloudy this morning with a 20% chance of isolated showers and thunderstorms. Temperature rising into the upper 80s by noon. This afternoon, mostly sunny to partly cloudy, hot, humid, and a bit breezy. A stray shower or thunderstorm can't be completely ruled out. High in the low 90s, heat index up to 102. From the 1011 Severe Weather Center, I'm meteorologist Brandon Rector.
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1: 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What do you need? 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What would make you happy?
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1: Nebraska has seen its share of historical events. In 1921, the fossil of the largest mammoth in the world was found just north of Curtis, Nebraska. The Crawford 1891 school bell. That's a historic local artifact and Nebraska State Historical Marker originally mounted in the belfry of Crawford's first high school. Built in 1890, the building was demolished in 1956. Fearing its loss, citizens secretly hid the bell until it was placed in a monument made of salvaged original bricks.
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9: Mostly sunny to partly cloudy, hot, humid, and a bit breezy today with a 20% chance of isolated showers and thunderstorms. High temperature this afternoon in the low 90s with a heat index up to 102 possible. Tonight, partly to mostly cloudy with a 70% chance of showers and thunderstorms. Some storms could be severe, low in the upper 60s. From the 1011 Severe Weather Center, I'm meteorologist Brandon Rector.
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2: Urquhart Castle. 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And my mom was telling people about it. 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It's like, we have a castle after our family. I'm like, what? Mom, don't.
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1: 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And Clayton Anderson, he's a NASA astronaut. And also Charles Starkweather. 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
8: Mostly sunny to partly cloudy, hot, humid, and a bit breezy today with a 20% chance of isolated showers and thunderstorms. High temperature this afternoon in the low 90s with a heat index up to 102 possible. Tonight, partly to mostly cloudy with a 70% chance of showers and thunderstorms. Some storms could be severe, low in the upper 60s. From the 1011 Severe Weather Center, I'm meteorologist Brandon Rector.
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1: I didn't have to do it because I said, isn't Greenwood close enough? 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
1: Nebraska has plenty of trail markers, including Black Hills Trail. 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Also, Courthouse and Jail Rocks. These two towering sandstone and clay formations served as iconic psychological navigational landmarks for pioneers traveling along the Oregon, California, and Mormon trails.
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8: Good morning, this is Rhea Arnes of the Rural Co-op with your morning grain update for July 2nd, 2026. Markets in the overnight. Grain future prices higher overnight. At 6 a.m. Central Time, September corn was 2 and a quarter cents higher. August soybeans was 6 and a half cents higher. And September hard over wheat was 2 and a quarter cents higher. Corn led mostly weak trade volume overnight, but actually remained positive heading into the Independence Day break. Wheat led gains in each of the last two sessions post-USDA, with production acreage struggling here in the U.S., Canada planting below expectations, and heat stress wearing on the European crop and elevating values across the pond as well. Cash prices insecure on the open market. Cash corn $4 up 1 1/4. 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

0: 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But Froggy still has Gary and Johanna.
1: Something. 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
3: I saw your face trying to hold it in. I don't know why I said that. Nice work, lady. I don't think I've ever put a sentence together like that.
1: Nice work, lady. All right.
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WRKFGE Milford Lincoln. 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
15: Mostly sunny to partly cloudy, hot, humid, and a bit breezy today with a 20% chance of isolated showers and thunderstorms. High temperature this afternoon in the low 90s with a heat index up to 102 possible. Tonight, partly to mostly cloudy with a 70% chance of showers and thunderstorms. Some storms could be severe, low in the upper 60s. From the 1011 Severe Weather Center, I'm meteorologist Brandon Rector.
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16: As for inventions to come from Nebraska, we've got Vice Grip locking pliers, Arbor Day, 4-H clubs actually began in York County, and the 911 emergency system was developed and first used in Lincoln.
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0: But Froggy still has Gary and Johanna.
1: How you doing, bud? You feeling sick?
2: Yeah.
1: What's wrong?
2: I just go poop inside. It was a big potty.
1: You poop bad?
2: Yeah, big potty.
1: Big potty?
2: Yeah.
1: Yeah. Do you puke, too? Yeah. Come out of your mouth?
2: Yeah, I come out of my mouth.
1: And your butt?
2: Yeah.
1: Both?
2: Yeah.
1: Which one is worse? Mouth or butt? Which one?
2: Butt.
1: Butt is worse. 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

0: headphones are off. But Froggy still has Gary and Johanna.
1: So I was down in Arizona roping last month. So, yeah, I practice whenever I can. I have a roping dummy actually still in Devaney. I go in there and practice roping. Try to go every day.
2: That's nice they leave it there for you.
1: Yeah. They don't touch my stuff there yet. I'm still, they haven't thrown me out yet.
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1: Yeah.
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1: Nebraska's given us some pretty talented people. Maroon 5 guitarist James Valentine grew up right here in Lincoln. Ted Sorensen, who wrote President Kennedy's famous line, "Ask not what your country can do for you." 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
0: So, Froggy's showcasing 250 contributions that started in Nebraska.
12: The list has some interesting people from the Cornhusker State, including Bob Devaney, legendary Husker coach, Governor Bob Carey, he's even got a bridge named after him, and musician Buddy Miles, who actually jammed with Jimi Hendrix.
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11: Mostly sunny to partly cloudy, hot, humid, and a bit breezy today with a 20% chance of isolated showers and thunderstorms. High temperature this afternoon in the low 90s with a heat index up to 102 possible. Tonight, partly to mostly cloudy with a 70% chance of showers and thunderstorms. Some storms could be severe, low in the upper 60s. From the 1011 Severe Weather Center, I'm meteorologist Brandon Rector.
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12: Nebraska is home to a bunch of forts like Fort Kearney, a historic outpost of the United States Army founded in 1848 in the western United States during the middle and late 19th century. Fort Niobrara was an active post until 1906. In 1912, part of the original military reservation was set aside as a national game preserve. And Fort Robinson, one of the great historic places of the American West. The post began in 1874 as a temporary encampment during the Indian Wars.
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9: Mostly sunny to partly cloudy, hot, humid, and a bit breezy today with a 20% chance of isolated showers and thunderstorms. High temperature this afternoon in the low 90s with a heat index up to 102 possible. Tonight, partly to mostly cloudy with a 70% chance of showers and thunderstorms. Some storms could be severe, low in the upper 60s. From the 1011 Severe Weather Center, I'm meteorologist Brandon Rector.
0: Froggy is celebrating America's 250th birthday.
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0: So, Froggy showcasing 250 contributions that started in Nebraska.
1: Did you know Nebraska is home to a bunch of famous people like Larry the Cable Guy, Theodore Dunn, home to Malcolm X, civil rights activist and Muslim minister, who came from a background of poverty, family disruption, and criminal activity to become a prominent figure during the civil rights movement until his assassination in 1965, and Marlon Brando, considered one of the most influential and important actors in film history.
0: From Nebraska to the rest of the nation, 250 Nebraska contributions that helped shape a

0: Froggy slept in and missed this with Gary and Johanna.
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America? Pull up a lawn chair, crack open a cold one, and fire up the grill. Because we're celebrating a massive monumental milestone. America's 250th birthday, baby. That's right, the good old U.S. of A. is turning the big 250. That's 2.5 centuries of freedom, fast cars, and fantastic country music. We'll cruise the 80s and 90s, and we'll drive through some great patriotic memories, too. So let's wave those flags. After all, we're here in America.

Country USA. Happy birthday, America. I'm Big Steve Kelly, and in 1985, the biggest group in country music history released a tribute to the truckers, the farmers, and the factory workers, and it spent 2 weeks at the top spot at number one. Here's the first of two great songs from Alabama that celebrate America. 40-hour week.

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1: This is the Bryant Air Conditioning, Heating, Electrical, and Plumbing Froggy Forecast.
2: Strong storms are likely this evening and tonight with the primary threat of damaging winds. Stay weather alert as many forward festivities this evening may be subject to change. High temperatures will climb into the lower 90s with mostly sunny skies and a heat index nearing 100 degrees before the main event this evening. From the 10-11 Severe Weather Center, I'm meteorologist Jessica Blum.

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this weekend here on Retro Country USA. I'm Big Steve Kelly, and most people just refer to this next guy by his first name. I'm pretty sure that's how you tell that you've made it. And if you'll indulge me, I'm going to give it a whirl. Big, doesn't have the same ring as Waylon.

0: It's a flag waving forth on Retro Country USA. I'm Big Steve Kelly, and we've heard from Waylon a few minutes ago, and I think there's a law somewhere that says you can't go more than one song between Waylon and Willie, of course. Living in the Promised Land.
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Phil Vassar on Retro Country USA. Big Steve here with you, and ordinary Americans can do extraordinary things. That's what this song from 1991 is all about. The Point of Light. It's Randy.

0: on Retro Country USA. I'm Big Steve Kelly, and on the way, a country mile of music filled with lots of flag waving, fire cracking, 4th of July weekend smashes.
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9: I'm Ryan Martin with a look at your midday market update. Grain markets are closed today in observance of the Independence Day holiday. Happy birthday, America. 250 years looks pretty good on you. The markets do not have a chance to go up or down today. And they open back up on a Sunday night for a regular week of trade next week. Most of the market action yesterday was about getting risk off. The weekly export sales report did not have anything super exciting in it. As a matter of fact, most people called it uninspiring as we looked at those numbers. The other thing to look at here is weather. Heat in the I states looks to ease ever so slightly next week, but humidity values do not. And I think this is going to be something that plays into crop conditions, not just this upcoming week, probably the next couple as well. Well, not bad growing conditions, but probably not optimal in many places. Livestock market's pretty boring on a Thursday as well. I'm Ryan Martin.
2: Nebraska's legacy through people, inventions, events, and Nebraska history. 250 ways the Cornhusker State shaped America.
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happy Saturday night where you are right now, but it's an all-American weekend here on Retro Country USA, celebrating America's 250th birthday. I'm Big Steve Kelly, and Randy Owens sings lead for Alabama.

0: 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KFTE, Milford, Lincoln. 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
3: 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We all cherish our children's future. 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

Bucks on Retro Country USA, and happy birthday, America! I'm Big Steve Kelly. He's forever connected to his famous dad. The Waylon Jennings' son, Shooter Jennings, is a real talented artist in his own right. I can't think of a better way to showcase that on this special weekend than with this song from Shooter.

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1: 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And these two songs illustrate that perfectly. First up, Where the Stars and Stripes and the Eagle Flies.

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8: Strong storms are likely this evening and tonight with the primary threat of damaging winds. Stay weather alert as many forest festivities this evening may be subject to change. High temperatures will climb into the lower 90s with mostly sunny skies and a heat index nearing 100 degrees before the main event this evening. From the 1011 Severe Weather Center, I'm meteorologist Jessica Blum, wishing you and yours a happy 4th of July.
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0: American girls. This is Retro Country USA, and I'm Big Steve Kelly, celebrating America's 250th birthday this weekend. And as is our tradition here on Retro Country, on this special weekend of celebration, we pause to reflect on the meaning and symbolism of our beloved Stars and Stripes. Here's Johnny Cash.
1: I walked through a county courthouse square. On a park bench, an old man was sitting there. I said, your old courthouse is kind of run down. He said, no, it'll do for our little town. I said, your old flagpole is leaned a little bit, and that's a ragged old flag you got hanging on it. He said, have a seat. And I sat down. Is this the first time you've been to our little town? I said, I think it is. He said, I don't like to brag, but we're kind of proud of that ragged old flag. You see, we got a little hole in that flag there when Washington took it across the Delaware. And it got powder burned the night that Francis Scott Key sat watching it write and say, can you see? And it got a bad rip in New Orleans with Pakenham and Jackson tugging at its seams. And it almost fell at the Alamo beside the Texas flag, but she waved on, though. She got cut with a sword at Chancellorsville, and she got cut again at Shiloh Hill. There was Robert E. Lee, Beauregard, and Bragg, and the south wind blew hard on that ragged old flag. On Flanders Field in World War I, she got a big hole from a Bertha gun. She turned blood red in World War II. She hung limp and low a time or two. She was in Korea, Vietnam. She went where she was sent by her Uncle Sam. She waved from our ships upon the briny foam, and now they've about quit waving back here at home. In her own good land here, she's been abused. She's been burned, dishonored, denied, and refused. And the government for which she stands is scandalized throughout the land. And she's getting threadbare, and she's wearing thin, but she's in good shape for the shape she's in. 'Cause she's been through the fire before, and I believe she can take a whole lot more. So we raise her up every morning, we take her down every night, we don't let her touch the ground, and we fold her up right. On second thought, I do like to brag, 'cause I'm mighty proud of that rag.

0: I'm Big Steve, and from the Retro Country USA Did You Know department, did you know that only one man actually signed the Declaration of Independence?
1: Really?
0: On the 4th of July itself? Yeah, it's a true story. It was John Hancock, the guy with a big signature. He said so the King of England could see it without his spectacles. But anyway, he first signed it, and then the rest came in and signed the document over the course of the next month. Did you know that fireworks were first used to celebrate the 4th in 1777? That was John Adams' idea that Independence Day should be celebrated with, and I'm quoting now, pomp and paradise with shows, games, sports, guns, bells, bonfires, and illumination. Well, okay, John, let's have ourselves a little bonfire with Craig Morgan on Retro Country USA.

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this American ride. Happy 250th, America. This is Retro Country USA. I'm Big Steve, and every American girl signs her letters with little X's and O's, right? Well, at least we know Trisha Yearwood does, and she said she used to, but she's still an American girl flying the flag over her and Garth Brooks' homes just outside Nashville and at their other home in Claremore, Oklahoma. Sing it, girl.

0: the Heartland. Got them all weekend right here on Retro Country USA. I'm Big Steve Kelly, and coming right up, more songs celebrating America on her 250th birthday.
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Red on Retro Country USA's Flag Waving Fourth Independence Day weekend. It's a big celebration, and I'm Big Steve Kelly. I think there's only one way to wrap up this special edition of Retro Country USA.

0: how we celebrate 250 years of the greatest country on earth. 2 hours of classic memories and a whole lot of American pride, too. My thanks to you for joining us this flag waving fourth edition of Retro Country USA. And as you watch those fireworks light up the sky this weekend, remember to thank a veteran, hug your family, and keep country music playing loud and proud. And we're back next weekend, and in the meantime, keep your boots shiny, your grill hot, and flag flying high. Happy 250th birthday, America. I'm Big Steve Kelly from the Kelly Ranch Studios. 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
1: Nebraska has plenty of trail markers, including Black Hills Trail. 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
10: Strong storms are likely this evening and tonight with the primary threat of damaging winds. Stay weather alert as many forward festivities this evening may be subject to change. High temperatures will climb into the lower 90s with mostly sunny skies and a heat index nearing 100 degrees before the main event this evening. From the 1011 Severe Weather Center, I'm meteorologist Jessica Blum, wishing you and yours a happy 4th of July.
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11: Nebraska is home to a bunch of forts like Fort Kearney, a historic outpost of the United States Army founded in 1848 in the western United States during the middle and late 19th century. Fort Niobrara was an active post until 1906. In 1912, part of the original military reservation was set aside as a national game preserve. And Fort Robinson, one of the great historic places of the American West. The post began in 1874 as a temporary encampment during the Indian Wars.
0: Rooted in community service and civic engagement, the National

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4: Each year, we gather together to celebrate our freedom and independence as a nation, one that was hard fought and became official July of 1776. You know, one of our founding fathers, John Adams, predicted what future Independence Day celebrations would look like. In a letter to his wife, Abigail, he said it would be observed with pomp and parade, with shoes or shows, games, sports, guns, bells, bonfires, and illuminations from one end of this continent to the other. Boy, was he ever right. It's the biggest party of the year, with all the pomp we can handle, and some fireworks, too. So let's get this party started.

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0: Summer concerts, in my opinion, just feel different. The warm weather, the cute outfits, belting out the songs with the windows rolled down, summer vibin'. Yes, please. Speaking of concerts, Shaboozy heads out on his first headlining tour, the Great American Roadshow, later this summer. And Jelly Roll, who just wrapped up the U.S. leg of his tour with Post Malone, is hopping across the pond. This is pretty exciting for Jelly, who had to get special permission due to his past. With the way things have been going for both of them this year, I bet they're definitely saying amen.
1: On a lost and lonely highway, paying for my sins. If you ever saw me out last Friday, a lying gimme

0: 15-time ACM nominee, Chris Young.
1: Now, if you could put together a dream lineup for a 4th of July concert, who's playing and are you also playing?
2: I love playing 4th of July just because I love fireworks. So I would love to be there and have it be like, you know, people I've toured with. So everybody from, you know, Brad Paisley, Kane Brown.
1: Now, if you play with Kane, yeah, you got to make sure you have an Xbox in the back for him, because I just read that's what he loves to do backstage.
2: Oh yeah, trust me. I've been online with KB before. He's a gamer. But you know, if she do it, Reba.
1: Ooh.
2: You know, like I would love to just have a like run through my playlist in general of country artists that are like historic, that are new, and just throw everybody up there and just let everybody play like, you know, a short set,
1: mm-hmm,
2: and be able to like chill and then watch some fireworks.
1: That sounds like a good time.
2: Thanks CMA Fest style, but on 4th of July.

0: Of course, 4th of July is smack dab in the middle of summer. 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
9: Strong storms are likely this evening and tonight with the primary threat of damaging winds. Stay weather alert as many 4th festivities this evening may be subject to change. High temperatures will climb into the lower 90s with mostly sunny skies and a heat index nearing 100 degrees before the main event this evening. From the 1011 Severe Weather Center, I'm meteorologist Jessica Blum, wishing you and yours a happy 4th of July.
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think that it's the big cities that know how to throw a shindig, but the little town of Seward, Nebraska, just about 30 minutes from Lincoln, where I am, has been called America's official 4th of July city, small town. And it isn't self-appointed either. Congress actually made a resolution for the town of only 6,000 people because they've hosted 4th of July celebrations since 1868. I've actually been to it, and it's a good time. I think the 40,000 people typically in attendance would agree.

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1: So be honest, are you more of a grill master or takeout pro on the fourth weekend?
2: Grill master. I love that. That's like one of my favorite things to do. I'll be grilling up sausage dogs, burgers, steaks, whatever. So I'll be manning the grill.
1: Okay, now I got into an interesting debate with Chris Young. Hot dog, sandwich or not?
2: No, it's not a sandwich. Did he say it was a sandwich?
1: No, he said it's not a sandwich.
2: Okay, yeah. I was about to say, I love Chris to death, but I wouldn't. Our relationship would change if he would have said that was a sandwich.

0: none.
1: When it comes to summertime grilling, there seems to be some great debates. Hot dogs versus hamburgers, ribs versus brisket, potato salad versus deviled eggs, no raisins please, cowboy beans versus baked beans. But the real question that remains to be solved, charcoal, gas, or propane?
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0: is something about summer that makes things just seem, I don't know, like anything can happen. Longer days, gorgeous weather, no need for layers. Tank tops and trucker caps can get you in your feelings. Wanting to take a chance on that summer romance.
1: Two tickets to a concert. It's a Daytona Airbrush t-shirt. Wondering who's going to kiss you first.

is the perfect time to get outside and explore. Feel like a kid again. A great way to do this is by visiting one of the 64 national parks. All right, a little nerdy news right now. There's actually 424 national park sites, but only 64 national parks. Now, that all could be changing. And if you start planning right now, you could get in free on August 4th, just in time for Great American Outdoors Day. There's even one in Big Bend, Texas. I mean, that's only like 7 hours away from Austin. I call road trip, but I'm in charge of the radio.

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0: 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I'm Brooke Summers.
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1: So what's your go-to 4th of July cookout food?
2: Ooh, I like to do a good old pork butt.
1: Oh.
2: Like, smoked all day, just pull apart, pulled pork. That's my go-to.
1: Sandwiches or plates?
2: Either. I'm down with either. We may do a little homemade coleslaw and some bread and butter pickles on that puppy, and it is
1: nice
2: all day.
1: Okay. Barbecue sauce, and if so, what kind? Is it like the Memphis, or is it like the rub?
2: If I'm going to do barbecue sauce, it's definitely Memphis, but this one doesn't need it. It's all in one. It's like the fat and the juices is the sauce.
1: Okay. Now, are you the...
2: I don't make no dry butt.
1: So you're the grill master of the house, right? You're like,
2: yes.
1: Get out of my way, I got this.
2: Yes, out of my way.
1: All right. If you could put together a dream lineup for a 4th of July concert, who's in the lineup? And are you performing in it, or are you just watching?
2: Ooh, I mean, I would happily volunteer to perform. I'm always down to perform. I think Brantley Gilbert needs to be there.
1: Okay.
2: I think, obviously Toby Keith is headlining.
1: We got some AI hologram Toby.
2: Or we all cover Toby Keith songs, you know?
1: Okay, my concert with covers.
2: Yeah, Aldine, who else? Who else is a patriot? I mean, it's just, we all just gather around Toby Keith for sure.

From slip and slides to sprinklers, water balloons, buckets, or good old water fights. Keeping cool in the summer can be fun and inexpensive. And nothing brings back nostalgia like sliding down a long grassy slope while getting road rash on those thighs. Then there. It's CBS's Country 4th with Friends, hosted by me, Brooke Summers.

0: rising country singer, Dalton Dover.
1: One of these has to go. Potato salad, coleslaw, or deviled eggs. Gotta go.
2: Oh my gosh, why would you do that to me? I'm gonna say, all right, coleslaw can go.
1: Okay, all right.
2: It can go. Coleslaw can go, just because I'm a big fan of other stuff.
1: But the deviled eggs, man, there's just deviled eggs on a hot day. They just hit different, right?
2: Yeah, exactly. You gotta have them.
1: All right, so you get to put together the ultimate 4th of July concert.
2: Okay.
1: Who's performing, and are you on stage as well? Are you watching?
2: Oh, yeah, absolutely. So it'll probably be, let's see, Cody Johnson, Zach Top, let's see, Luke Combs, and myself.
1: Okay. Where do I get tickets?
2: Exactly. Yeah, that seems like a monster lineup. That would be so much fun.
1: So which of your bandmates do you think is the most likely to set something on fire with a firework?
2: Oh, which one of my bandmates? Definitely Trent, just because he's stubborn. Yeah, he's definitely catching stuff on fire.
1: He don't want to listen to anybody,
2: he's,
1: right?
2: He's my drummer and tour manager, so he's definitely the one setting stuff on fire.
1: He's going to be like, oh, I did it for the show. Yeah.

0: Not everyone can walk into a bar and spot a mustachioed Riley Green, but summertime does feel more romantic. 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Hot guys and do-it-yourself projects like a fire pit sounds like summer love to me, at least according to TikTok.
1: No matter where you're tuning in from, the party starts here. 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I feel good.
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3: 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It's a truckload meat sale, Tractor Supply north side. 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Look for the truck, look for the banners, and look for the line of people because people want to get the 20 ribeyes for $40. That is what's going on. It's 4th of July. Nothing says America. Nothing says freedom like 20 ribeyes for $40. Meat truck sale. Come on, baby. Maybe it's Froggy 98.
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14: Strong storms are likely this evening and tonight with the primary threat of damaging winds. Stay weather alert as many forward festivities this evening may be subject to change. High temperatures will climb into the lower 90s with mostly sunny skies and a heat index nearing 100 degrees before the main event this evening. From the 1011 Severe Weather Center, I'm meteorologist Jessica Blum, wishing you and yours a happy 4th of July.
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1: Beer, sweet tea, lemonade. What's in your hand on the fourth?
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3: I was going to say sweet tea, but I was like, now, if the lemonade is homemade, usually during, like, you know, special events like Memorial Day weekend, you get like a homemade lemonade.
1: Right, right.
4: Ooh. She would start off with the lemonade, and then I'd come right up and be like, here, sister, have a Michelob Ultra. And she'd be like, okay.
3: Give a drink both out of both sides of her mouth. Like,
4: I got to keep her young.
1: What's the go-to dance? What is it?
3: You already know.
4: We have learned. I'm testing out a theory here and now in real life that you can electric slide to any song. And
3: shout out to Reese Palmer
4: because she made me test this theory out. She was like, y'all do know you can electric slide to anything. And I'm like, can you?
1: Yes.
4: So I've been testing it out, and so far you can.

0: Now, this ain't your typical backyard barbecue. It's a full-blown Freedom Fest, courtesy of the Red, White, and Brook. Okay, hey, I'm wearing blue. Crank up the country right here on CBS's Country 4th with Friends.
1: The American cowboy is everything that makes this country great.
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4: The American cowgirl is dedicated to her livestock. She's dedicated to her country, and she's dedicated to her family.
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1: So when it comes to the 4th of July, are you a grill master or are you like, no, I'm just going to take out? I don't do that.
2: I'm a grill something. I don't know if it's a master, but I certainly enjoy cranking up the grill and cooking some meat. But yeah, I don't know if I'd put myself in the master category quite yet.
1: Do you have a special grill? Like, I know the Blackstones are like the rage right now.
2: That's what I hear. I don't have a Blackstone yet. I'm still on the Big Green Egg, and I just got a gas grill at the house that I use as well. But I need to get, I might have to get a Blackstone. I've heard great things.
1: My daughter bought one for her boyfriend, and I was like, that means you guys are getting married, right?
2: So, oh my gosh. Might as well have a dog and two kids at this point.
1: Exactly.

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1: You know, curving up that fruit for the fruit salad probably left you with that big old watermelon husk. Well, you and the kids, big kids included, can have a little fun by making it into a volcano. A little baking soda, a little vinegar, and boom, some science fun into your stomach.

0: quintessential American summertime campfire treat that just can't be beat is s'mores. Is it our s'mores? Well, you get what I'm saying. The first documented s'mores recipe is from the Girl Scout Handbook and was first printed in 1927. Everyone seems to have their take on this summertime delight. From burnt marshmallow,
1: yes please,
0: to extra chocolate, uh-huh. Some are getting creative, even adding Nutella or a peanut butter cup. One thing is for certain, just like the name suggests, give me some more, please.
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10: There's all kinds of interesting people from Nebraska, just like William Jennings Bryan, who ran three times for president of the United States in 1896, 1900, and 1908 elections. Willa Cather was a Pulitzer Prize-winning author who penned legendary works about life on the plains. And of course, who could forget Terence Crawford?

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0: from sitting by the pool to kayaking or pickleball. Or how about an outdoor movie marathon? There's a ton to do this weekend. One of my favorite ways to celebrate, especially when it comes to America's birthday, is to treat myself. Did somebody say Independence Day sale?
1: Hey! 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

0: that the Macy's 4th of July fireworks are the biggest in the country. But did you know that the first 4th fireworks celebration happened 1 year after we declared our freedom in July of 1777? Can you imagine if those Americans time traveled today? Fireworks for sale at roadside stands, firecracker popsicles in the freezer. Honestly, you know, since they didn't have fridges, I think the popsicles would be more impressive.
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1: What's your ultimate summer road trip destination?
2: The beach. Now that I have a girlfriend, Chloe, I would say now it would probably be either Tampa or Orlando, because that's where her family lives. Mm-hmm. I know that's not really the beach, but it's close, and that's where we go mostly. But I would say beach-wise, if we were just doing a trip without her family, Panama City or 38.
1: Okay.
2: 38 is kind of like the old person, Panama City, and I'm not extremely big on the party crowd anymore. Like, I'm just like, honestly, probably before I was 21, I had enough of the party, and so...
1: It's just not like you're that old now.
2: I know. I just turned 25, but I just feel like deep down, I'm an old man. Like, last night, I went to bed at like 8:30. I saw that, I knew I had a radio interview, and I was like, this gives me an excuse to go to bed early.
1: I got to be rested.
2: Exactly. I'm sipping on my black coffee. I mean, I'm a straight up old man.

0: lawn chairs out.
1: Oh, yeah.
0: Speakers up. Sprinklers on full blast. We are Summer Vibin'. It's CBS's Country Fork with Friends, hosted by Brooke Summers.
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9: 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Like to thank David back at the Radio Ranch for doing his thing. 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Our boy David, he's actually a vegetarian. We might need to deport him, which would be very unfortunate, especially on 4th of July weekend. We've got an American Family Freedom box going on with the steak. 20 ribeyes for $40. Going to be going on here. 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
25: Severe storms are likely Friday evening and night, clearing early Saturday morning. Mother Nature wants to put on her own fireworks display, as stronger storms will threaten damaging wind and some hail. Have multiple ways to stay up to date on the latest severe warnings to come out tonight. Saturday is trending quieter with highs in the upper 80s. From the 1011 Severe Weather Center, I'm meteorologist Jessica Blum, wishing you and yours a happy 4th.
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29: Summertime means cookouts, cool drinks, pools, and running around barefoot, hopefully with sparklers. When I was a kid, I couldn't wait till it was time to break out the sparklers. Those pretty lights riding across the sky with the fireflies and crickets chirping, good times. Just be careful with those bear piggies out, though, because those pretty sparkling sticks burn red hot. The only thing we want burns are hot dogs.

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0: growing up and crickets were the soundtrack of my summer and lightning bugs were the show. As we celebrate America's birthday, stop and take some time to reflect and truly enjoy what we have. From small to big, baseball games and races, parades and time with family, we are truly grateful to experience freedom for all. This has been CBS's Country Fourth with Friends. Special thanks to that other voice you heard, Dee Patrick, executive producer Jennifer Brown, producer Ingrid Belkaid, and associate producer Reggie Basil. And to you, my friends, thanks for spending America's birthday with me. Eat a burnt hot dog for me. Happy birthday, America.
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3: Well, hello there, America. Pull up a lawn chair, crack open a cold one, and fire up the grill. Because we're celebrating a massive monumental milestone. America's 250th birthday, baby. That's right, the good old U.S. of A. is turning the big 250. That's 2.5 centuries of freedom, fast cars, and fantastic country music. We'll cruise the 80s and 90s, and we'll drive through some great patriotic memories, too. So let's wave those flags. After all, we're here in America.

80s, it's America. Rodney Etchins on Retro Country USA. I'm Big Steve Kelly, and some of the best things in the world are not imported. They're

Country USA. Happy birthday, America. I'm Big Steve Kelly, and in 1985, the biggest group in country music history released a tribute to the truckers, the farmers, and the factory workers, and it spent 2 weeks at the top spot at number one. Here's the first of two great songs from Alabama that celebrate America. 40-hour week.

0: We're celebrating 250 years of America this weekend here on Retro Country USA. I'm Big Steve Kelly from the Kelly Ranch Studios, and I've got lots more coming right up.
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6: Severe storms are likely Friday evening and night, clearing early Saturday morning. Mother Nature wants to put on her own fireworks display as stronger storms will threaten damaging wind and some hail. Have multiple ways to stay up to date on the latest severe warnings to come out tonight. Saturday is trending quieter with highs in the upper 80s. From the 1011 Severe Weather Center, I'm meteorologist Jessica Blum, wishing you and yours a happy 4th.
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this weekend here on Retro Country USA. I'm Big Steve Kelly, and most people just refer to this next guy by his first name. I'm pretty sure that's how you tell that you've made it. And if you'll indulge me, I'm going to give it a whirl. Big, doesn't have the same ring as Waylon.

It's a flag waving forth on Retro Country USA. I'm Big Steve Kelly, and we've heard from Waylon a few minutes ago, and I think there's a law somewhere that says you can't go more than one song between Waylon and Willie, of course. Living in the Promised Land.

0: We are here living in the promised land for sure, and we're celebrating that fact this weekend. Keep it right here. There's more coming right up.
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There's one for all you American children. Phil Vassar on Retro Country USA. Big Steve here with you, and ordinary Americans can do extraordinary things. That's what this song from 1991 is all about. The Point of Light. It's red.

0: on Retro Country USA. I'm Big Steve Kelly, and on the way, a country mile of music filled with lots of flag waving, fire cracking, 4th of July weekend smashes.
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3: There have been all kinds of cool inventions to come out of the Cornhusker State, including Top 40 Radio, invented in 1949 by Todd Storrs. 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The ski lift, invented in Nebraska, James Curran, 1935, and of course, the unicameral legislature in 1937.
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16: 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And we are all mortal.
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